0: I know I'm drunk now. Ladies and gentlemen, I forgot my favorite man sitting over there. His name is
1: Mr. Doubleina, Mr. Bob Doubleina. Mr. Doubleina, Mr. Bob Doubleina.

And a very, very good morning to all and sundry. This is Sunday, the 7th of May, 2023. It's just gone 10 a.m, which means it's time for Jeff's Sunday Extra. And today we have a real treat for you. We are going to be looking back at the USA Billboard Hot 100 in the days when the Fab Four ruled the roost. Not only that, we're going to start, our focal point is going to be the USA Billboard charts, 4th April 1964, but we're actually expanding it outwards, the Fab Four entries, plus the whole of spring, so that's April and May 1964, loads and loads of great records, and we're going to start by counting down the top five, which was all Beatles, of April 64. But wait just a moment, enjoy André Brasseur, The Kid, which was the theme for Radio Veronica, one of the great, all-time great pirate radio stations, Dutch only broadcasting, which broadcasts from off the Dutch coast. I'll be with you, back with you in just a few moments.

0: that's Johnny Rivers, Memphis, and here's the Premier's Farmer John, and from the Nuggets.
1: Has anybody seen Coach Pickle Harry?
2: No!
1: If you see him, tell him that Herbert is looking for him.
2: Who's Herbert?
1: Okay, ladies and gentlemen, here we go. The Premier!
2: Yeah!

0: Pete Seeger, Little Boxes, one of the first singles I bought back in 1976.
1: Little boxes on the hillside, little boxes made of ticky-tacky, little boxes, little boxes, little boxes all the same. There's a green one and a pink one and a blue one and a yellow one, and they're all made out of ticky-tacky and they all look just the same.

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And as doctors and as lawyers and business executives, and they're all made out of ticky-tacky, and they all look just the same.

0: coming to you live from studios in Runnymede, Woodham, Runnymede, England.
1: I'd love to, but I just don't have the time.
2: Time for what?
1: Becoming a volunteer.
2: Well, when I joined Good Neighbours, I only had one free hour a week, but they made me feel very welcome.
1: But I'm not qualified.
2: You don't need to be. You've got a car and you love helping people. You'd be great.
1: But great at what?
2: Well, driving neighbours in need to hospital and GP appointments, that sort of thing. And sometimes I take them shopping or just drop round for a coffee and a chat.
1: Well, I'm pretty sure I could do that.
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3: 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Keep Runnymede open. 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
0: And in those days, a $20 bill would take you a long way.

that was almost a separate industry with a career started by covering Drifter songs, and this was covered by Cliff Bennett and the Rebel Rousers, produced by John Burgess. This is called One Way Love.

0: So a few of you aficionados will probably recognise them, remember the Cliff Bennett version. And little story now. I'm going to play some instrumentals next, but I'm a little story behind the first one, and I'll try and keep it brief. Back in the day, back in 2014, the organisation I worked for, there was a special event that you had to qualify for, and involved, obviously, residential, and was really, really good and interesting. And right at the end, we went up into, there was a summer bit and a bit just before Christmas, and right at the end they did a murder mystery, or the people who were kind of organizing things, and everyone guessed it, which was a bit of a shame, a bit of an anticlimax. However, I remember that there was fancy dress suggested for that evening, and I arrived in Lincoln, whereabouts the thing was taking place, and looking, the charity shops were surprisingly open, but I couldn't find anything that fitted me except for a couple of things. Involved a coat and a hat, and I put this coat and a hat on for the event and staggered into the room where it's taking place. Now, there were about 252 buttons, so I obviously had to be careful how much I had to drink, to put it reasonably euphemistically, and I came in, and of course the lights were down and I was totally dazzled, and then suddenly people started laughing. I thought, bloody hell, laughing at me, what? But it turns out that the disguise that I was wearing was actually quite interesting, because it, the only thing I could find was an Inspector Clouseau look, and sort of, and so what happened, although the thing was guessed, these murder mystery identity was guessed, I was invited to arrest them. Well, of course, Inspector Clouseau, as you, if you've watched the films, is a bumbling idiot, and of course the whole thing just degenerated the farce. I had to try and remember every move, every script that I'd seen, and it brought the house down, and it was it really ended well, and they were very grateful for that diversion. So for a time afterwards I was had the nickname of Mr. Clouseau, rather unsurprisingly. So anyway, if you need more detail on that, you'll have to buy me a pint. All right, okay, here we go then. Here are some instrumentals from the charts, 1964.
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0: 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And now we got Mongo Santa Maria and an amazing song called El Pussycat.
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4: 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Solid gold.

Gary Marsden wrote that for a wronged in love young lady of his acquaintance who later became his wife, and deservedly so. Now, Roy Orbison, first number one when I lived in Woodham. Transatlantic number one.

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street performer on the South Bank in London doing that on his mouth organ many decades ago. This is Jan and Dean and the story of Dead Man's Curve.

The last thing I remember, Doc, I started to swerve. And then I saw the Jag slide into the curve. I know I'll never forget that horrible sight. I guess I found out for myself that everyone was right.

was number 11 in the States, only number 30 in UK. It was edged out by Brian Pilmer Tremolo's version. Now, Frankie Valli and the Four Seasons were back again. This is Dawn.

that's the record you want to play to somebody who says the USA has no class system at all. And we got the Dixie Cups. That was a number one in America. Chapel of Love, 22 in the UK.

Okay, so the last one. This is for Cynthia. I know she likes this. The Girl from Ipanema with Stan Getz, Joe Gilberto, and Antonio Carlos Jobim and Astrid Gilberto.